guitar and many phones. And talk to you, my friend John. 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

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Diesel smoke on Danger Road. Just this morning, Papa said,

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investigate Democrats. Many years ago we had a president, a Republican who got the blame for deflating our dollars and wearing high collars. Now what in the heck was his name? 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
1: I think that you'd look better dead.
0: 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I said, we're going for a ride. It's just about time I had my lunch. Well, he opened his mouth and my head went crunch.

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1: Such happiness I never knew.
0: Oh, I was Betty.